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Summer sounds better with Hit Radio. Léto zní líp s Hit Rádiem. Hit Rádio.

When the dreams of reality starts to burn, I see a vision of a prophet dressed in black. 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